I wonder if you're lonesome tonight. You know, someone said the world's a stage and each must play a part. Fate had me playing in love with you as my sweetheart. Act one was where we met. I loved you at first glance. You read your lines so cleverly and never missed a cue. Then came act two. You seemed to change, you acted strange, and why I've never known. Honey, you lied when you said you loved me, and I had no cause to doubt you. But I'd rather go on hearing your lies than to go on living without you. Now the stage is bare, and I'm standing there with emptiness all around. And if you won't come back to me, then they can bring the curtain down.

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But a bit brought it by. Oh, sitting here waiting. But he called me up on the phone. She been gone 24 hours, and that's 23 hours too long. You know, I was so doggone disgusted, I couldn't even get out of my bed. 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Oh, sitting here waiting for her to call me up on the phone. The little girl, she been gone 24 hours, and that's 23 hours too long.

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I sent a special delivery. I sent a telegram. Then I called a long distance. I wanted to know just where I am. It was so sad, so lonesome. So much wrong as it gone. Been gone 24 hours, but that's 23 hours too long.

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2: 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I got the John the Conqueror. I'm gonna mess with you.
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0: And the reason why,
1: say it, son.
0: With all of life's up and down,
1: well,
0: we have so many trials, tribulations.
1: My, my, my.
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1: Yeah.
0: But tell me, are you really ready for the blues?
1: Yeah.
0: One more time.
1: Yeah.
0: Well, here it is.
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1: No one holds me down like you do, sweetheart. You keep doing that, I keep doing this, we'll be alright then. Trust that.

Now I'd like to introduce to you Professor Matthew Shandy, international professor of dubology and dub poetry, reasoning and rhythm, music for the 80s, 90s, thousands, internationally, universally, extra cosmic, sounds of a new sensation covering the territory, universally. What I'm talking about is everyday movement, and dub. Dig it, hear me now.

You know, sometimes you feel like you just want to get away from it all. Do something different. So come on with us. Let's slip out and slip away.